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1: 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Let's dance. 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
1: Canta, canta como dice Ravelli. 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Let's dance. In Radio Studio Più.
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1: go, go. 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With Marco Rovelli.

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How do I make this last forever?